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0: 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Okay. 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Just some dandruff.

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0: 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Oh, no. Okay. 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Just some dandruff. Come

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0: 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Oh, no. Okay. Ooh, thank goodness. Just some dandruff.

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1: 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Coming up in two songs, we have a gift to give to Jill this morning.
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0: Matt Maher this morning here during the 6 o'clock club. It's mornings with Jam and Jill Grizzly Allen on Life at 97.3. Very excited. So, Jill, have a gift for you this morning. So hold on one second.
1: Oh, okay. He just crouched under the studio desk.
0: So I don't know. I think there's more information inside.
1: Okay.
0: But this is from a six. I haven't completely looked at it. This is from a 6 o'clock club member.
1: Okay.
0: In Ashland.
1: Oh, in Ashland.
0: And she wanted to give this to Jill specifically.
1: Wait, how do you have it?
0: I was given it to give to you.
1: Okay. Whoa. All right. You can probably hear the bag. It's... Here we go. You don't know what this is, Alan?
0: No, I know.
1: What am I looking at? Oh! Oh, my goodness. It's mouse traps. Hold on. One is a trap, and one... No view, no touch mouse trap.
0: Oh,
1: what a gift. Okay,
0: hold on.
1: I do see a note.
0: By the way, while you're looking at the note, in case you missed the context of this, Jill has had mice in her shed, and Jill has had to learn to, like, she's taking care of the traps herself, which was a really big deal because she really hated it. So... A 6 o'clock club member giving a...
1: Carlene!
0: Yes. Oh, thank you, Carlene.
1: In fact, in the note, she says, this is what I use at my house. So these are tried and true, which is good because I will say, I'm on to number four has been caught.
0: Number four?
1: Yes. Carlene, thank you. This is a lifesaver. I don't even have to look at it.
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0: Well, thanks for being a part of the 6 o'clock club here on Life 97.3. And we are excited to share a giveaway that is launching. I believe it just launched actually this morning. It is our pre-holiday gift card pack. So if you are needing a little bit of a head start on holiday prep, or maybe you don't even need that much of a head start, but you could just use a little boost before everything gets started, you have a chance to actually win $500 in gift cards.
1: Yeah, it's $100 each to Home Depot, Starbucks, Amazon, Super One, and Quick Trip. 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

0: On a Monday morning, being a part of the 6 o'clock club on mornings with Jam and Jill, Grizzly Allen on Life 97.3. Now, you're going to need the phone number, okay? So real quick, here's the phone number. 888-720-9730. And why do you need the phone number? Because it's time to play Little Rapid Fire Riddle this morning.
1: Okay, so here's what's going to happen. I'm going to read you a riddle. And just text in your guess. First person to answer correctly means I will immediately move on to the second riddle. So we're going to see how many of these we can do in a short amount of time, okay? So again, the phone number to text your guess, 888-720-9730. What gets wet while drying?
0: A towel.
1: Yes.
0: What? Really?
1: Yeah.
0: These make me feel
1: so
0: smart.
1: Hold on, we're going. Here we go. What can you catch but not throw?
0: Catch but not throw?
1: Mm-hmm.
0: What can you catch but not throw? 888-720-9730 to take your guess. What can you catch but not throw? Oh, let's see. We had a friend say a cold.
1: Yes.
0: Is it a cold? A cold.
1: That's it. Okay.
0: Nice.
1: What asks no questions but must be answered?
0: What asks no questions but must be answered? Let's see. Any guesses from friends this morning? A friend just guessed the phone.
1: Yes.
0: It's a phone. Oh, man, y'all are so good at this.
1: What has hands but cannot clap?
0: A dog. No, they don't have hands.
1: What has hands but cannot clap? 888-720-9730.
0: What has hands but cannot clap? 888-720-9730. Hands but cannot clap?
1: Jonathan with the correct answer. It's clap.
0: Good job, Jonathan.
1: Here's the last one.
0: The last one.
1: What can fill a room but takes up no space?
0: Air.
1: No.
0: Is that right? Oh, okay. What can fill a room but takes up no space? 888-720-9730 to get the final rapid fire riddle this morning. What was it again, Jill?
1: What can fill a room but takes up no space?
0: Oh, God. Is it we have a friend? Oh! Had a friend say light? Is it light?
1: That's correct!
0: It's light! That's awesome!
1: Wow, that's a 6 o'clock club. This is the second time ever we've done rapid fire riddles, and you have found the answers to all of them. We are out of riddles this morning.
0: And what? Have we done this like a minute and a half? That was so fast. Y'all are, I never cease to be amazed by you, 6 o'clock club.
2: Sometimes.

0: glad you're here, a part of the 6 o'clock club this morning on Life 97.3. We kind of wanted to pause, pray here for a moment. We heard from our friend Giovanna, who happened to win one of the guesses during Rapid Fire Riddles just a few minutes ago. And she did share that she just used some prayer this morning, going through a tough time. In fact, shared she lost her brother unexpectedly last week, and he left behind a family. And this morning, we're thinking of our friend Giovanna and just thinking of you. Maybe you're having a rough start today. Maybe it was just a rough weekend, or you're facing some really big difficulties right now. Just kind of wanted to pause and pray for you as we start this Monday.
1: Yeah, God, we're so thankful to just have another brand new day. Your mercies are new every morning. And I just think about what a gift it is that the Bible tells us, God, you are near to the brokenhearted. And so if our friend listening today, maybe like Giovanna, is just feeling brokenhearted over grief or loss, maybe it's a closed door, maybe it's still waiting on an answer for a prayer, it feels like they've been waiting a long time, God, you are near the brokenhearted. And I pray that for whoever just kind of relates to that today, God, would they just feel your presence in a special way, and they would just see your fingerprints all over their day today, that instead of looking too far ahead in the future, God, would you just help us to take one step at a time and see the way you're working in each day in just the small steps. In Jesus' name, amen.
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0: Oh, it is such a nice, cool, crisp fall morning in the north. It's the kind of morning that makes me wish I was just sitting in the woods right now.
1: It's cold.
0: Well, yeah, no, but this is, oh, Jill. This is the kind of morning. It's Mornings with Jill and Alan, by the way, here on Life 97.3. This is the kind of morning where like all the critters are moving and you just want to be sitting there.
1: You're trying to stay warm.
0: Yep. Exactly. But you have to sit really still, since I'm a bow hunter. But man, and waking up on a cool, crisp morning like this while the woods come alive, it's the greatest feeling ever.
1: I mean, I do understand the feeling of like being out in the quiet crispness of a morning, but this is how you know I'm not a hunter, but I just don't understand the like sitting in the cold, not moving, trying to stay warm. Like that part of it, you know, doesn't sound as great.
0: That's not like fun, but it's the stuff around it that makes it fun.
1: But that's most of it. Sitting.
0: It reminds me of Steven Rinella. Steven Rinella, he's the meat eater guy. So like has a whole show on Netflix. He's arguably maybe the one of the most popular hunters. And even if you don't hunt, you might know who Steven Rinella is. But Steven Rinella once said that hunting is really just the art of being really good at being uncomfortable. Like if you're really good at being uncomfortable, then there's a good chance you're going to be a great hunter. And I don't know. I'm so at it, I guess. But it's a beautiful morning in the Northland.

0: It's Mornings with Jill and Alan here on Life 97.3. Happy Monday. And Jill, I mean, how happy are you feeling now that the Vikings are 4-0 on the season? Surprisingly so?
1: No, of course surprisingly so. I think that if you are a Vikings fan, you know that you've got to soak in any win that you can, because it can be, every year feels a little bit like an uphill battle. But here is something that I did realize, and I almost feel like this could be applied to life in general. Because as a Vikings fan, we historically have, you know, struggled quite a bit. And so because of that, even when we win, I'm like, oh, but it's only a matter of time.
0: Well, and haven't the wins all been like really messy? Like, at one point, weren't Vikings fans booing the Vikings yesterday? Like, the Boo Birds came out. Like, it wasn't going well.
1: Yeah. Yep. So I think it's probably a good lesson in, like, when you have something to celebrate, just celebrate it, okay? Yeah. Don't downplay it. Don't go, all right, but it's only a matter of time.
0: No.
1: Like, we gotta soak in all the wins we can.
0: Absolutely.
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0: And I have this pile of wool socks that for the past several months, it's been like, well, nope. Just wait, wool socks. But now it feels really good on cool, crisp mornings like this. So I could be like, yeah, I can wear my bare wool socks today and it feels great.
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0: I mean, if you're like me and you know how great it is to wear wool socks once it starts to get cool. 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Jill, are you wearing wool socks right now?
1: Nope, not yet. It's too early.
0: No, it's not.

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0: Well, it's the kind of morning here in the Northland. Mornings with Jill and Alan on Life 97.3, where I think everybody who follows sports should be pretty happy this morning. I mean, the Brewers are now leading two games in the playoffs. Like, they only have to win one more game to advance, and it was crazy. That was an awesome game. Packers won yesterday, 17-14 against the Buccaneers, and the Vikings are now 4-0. The Vikings have not lost a game yet this year. Is everybody just super stoked this morning or what?
1: I mean, as a Vikings fan, I have to tell you, it is an interesting thing to have a lot to celebrate with your team who historically, you know, going into each football season, I'm like, all right, like, I'm not really expecting Super Bowl level like play here, but you know, you still cheer for them.
0: Because that's never happened before.
1: You know? So. But here's what I realized about the Vikings being 4-0. There is something called foreboding joy that is definitely happening. If you don't know what foreboding joy is, it is basically like you're waiting for the other shoe to drop. It is like an intense level of happiness, but quickly followed by worry that basically tragedy is about to strike.
0: And I think for all Minnesota sports fans in general, I think Minnesota sports fans live in a constant state of joy foreboding. Like, it's just all our foreboding joy. Like, it's always just right there. Be like, all right, but when's it going to go bad?
1: Yeah. And I think that that's not just something that's limited to sports. Like, maybe you found yourself celebrating something really beautiful in your life, but then you immediately feel this switch of worry. You immediately feel this switch of like, okay, but the other shoe's about to drop, so I probably can't celebrate this too much. And boy, do I get that. But man, I want to fight against that so hard, because what happens when you have foreboding joy, when you have this like, oh, okay, but something's going to happen, is it steals away the joy in the moment too. Like, you cut yourself short of any of that joy or happiness when you start to go, okay, well, this is great, but, well, I'm excited about that this is happening, but like you start to really steal that joy away. And I know that it's not intentional. Like, I'm not trying to feel less excitement that the Vikings are 4-0, but I think sometimes it's like, well, but history says that, you know, that probably won't be forever. So all that to say is, if there is anything that you are celebrating today, whether it's big or small, I hope you feel that joy to the max. I hope you are celebrating big and you give yourself permission to keep celebrating.

0: dressed? Check. Teeth brushed? Check. Deodorant? Check. Mornings with Jill and Alan?
1: Oh, what a beautiful morning.
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0: It's mornings with Jill and Alan here on Life 97.3. And what a morning in the Northland. Everybody, I'm assuming, I feel like everyone has to be pretty happy this morning, specifically if you're a sports fan. I mean, Packers won yesterday. Vikings won yesterday. They're 4-0 now. The Brewers are now leading two games in the NLDS, like one more game, and they get to advance. And our friend Chris told us the Wild won yesterday and UMD men's hockey won. Everybody won! Everybody!
1: I mean, there's a lot of celebrating going on, but something we're also just talking about is often when we have things to celebrate, there can also sometimes be this foreboding joy, as in we are waiting for the shoe to drop. Like, what is going to happen that will change the circumstances so that what I'm celebrating won't be as celebratory anymore? And so to fight against that a little bit, we just want to hear, what are you celebrating today? And we don't want to hinder any celebration by going, well, this is great, but, you know, this other thing is happening. Like, what if we just protect the thing we're celebrating? We protect the joy a little bit. So let us know, whether it's big or small, anything you are celebrating, anything that's bringing you joy today, you can text or call 888-720-9730.
0: And seriously, how great is it to start a Monday, a brand new week, with a spirit of celebration, a spirit of gratitude? So yeah, let us know what you're celebrating this morning.
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1: Zach Williams and Cochran & Company headed to the deck again Thursday night, October 29th. 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

0: Jesse.
1: Okay, I think around the Twin Ports, I don't think I see any frost. There's a frost advisory still until 9 a.m. though this morning. And I know like you go further up the North Shore, maybe you're seeing some frost on kind of a cool Monday morning here in the Northland.
2: But things are going to be getting warmer. We're going to be seeing highs in the upper 50s today. And then it might actually crack 70 tomorrow.
1: That's crazy.
2: Which does feel crazy. So I have turned the heat on in my house. Things were getting pretty chill. I think once it got to 62, I was like, all right. I think it's cold enough that I probably should kick this on for a little bit. But I don't know. That heat might not only turn off, but the windows go up on tomorrow, maybe even Wednesday. But that's not a complaint. I think I'm just realizing how rare it is that at this point in fall, we don't usually see this warm of days.
1: Yeah, so kind of, I don't know. I'll embrace it. Excited for it. Also, I hope you embrace it's one of the newer songs from Josiah Queen called Make Heaven Crowded here on Life 97.3.

0: 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This is Mornings with Jill and Alan.
1: Whew, I was so close, like so close to leaving my job at the radio station next spring. Because found out our friends at B105 shared about a job up in northern Minnesota.
0: Okay.
1: At the Bear Sanctuary near Orr.
0: That is Alan's dream.
1: For the 2027 season, they're looking for a position where you just go and like housing's provided. You just go and live in this area surrounded by bears. And but the thing
0: you
1: is,
0: take care of them or
1: yeah,
0: what?
1: Yeah, sort of. You're more kind of like a groundskeeper. You also lead a team. Here's the thing. I'm not qualified at all. Like, it's a carpentry job. And I can't.
0: Well, this does not sound like anything Alan actually wants.
1: Well, I want the bear part.
0: Yeah, but it sounds like you don't really get the bear part.
1: It's kind of like that. Boy, that sounds like my dream job, except the main part of the job. You know what I mean?
0: Yeah. All right. So, in other words, I think we're safe. I think Alan is staying at Life 97.3.
1: And if you want to ensure that, like, I never leave, Jill, can we just get our own local bear here? And then I think we're going to be good to go.
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0: Is there anything Jill and Alan don't talk about?
1: Let's see. They've shared about childhood dreams, Star Wars, being single, therapy, Lord of the Rings, family life, gardening, skateboarding, health journeys, Yoda impressions, bad days, good days, loving bears, baseball, tomatoes, the Bible, Mario Kart, and of course, how much they love Jesus and you.
0: They just love spending life with you and your family. 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When you change.

0: Okay, I feel like this, it's the harvest season, right? It's Mornings with Jill and Alan here on Life 97.3, which means if you're a big farmer's market person, if you're going to like pumpkin patches, getting a bunch of squash, it's the time of year where you could find yourself overwhelmed with the amount of, oh, I want to get it all, but what do I do with all the veggies and the squashes and the stuff during the harvest season?
1: Okay, I can help you out. Whether it's fresh veggies you are getting from the farmer's market or you just want a good fall recipe, I came across a roast tomato soup recipe where you're roasting all the veggies, you put it in a blender, add some broth, some spices. So easy, but it's so fun to use kind of the things that are in season this time of year. So if you want the recipe, we've got it ready for you. 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
1: Okay, how many times in your life do you think you have let fear just be an absolute, like, joy stealer? That's one of the biggest, I feel like, battles, that when fear comes into your life, it just detracts or distracts from the goodness and the joy that is also right in front of you.

0: you're good. 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
1: Man, I hate it so much when fear becomes a joy stealer. And it happens a lot. I mean, that's what fear does. It distracts from the joy, from the blessings that are right in front of you. I was thinking about this now that it is officially October. I spent the majority of my childhood hating this month.
0: Whoa.
1: I hated it
0: October?
1: So much. Yeah.
0: Why?
1: Because it was the spooky month. Mm, it was the month you'd start seeing like I'd just be trying to watch some fun shows or something and a scary movie trailer would come on, or you start seeing the scary decorations come out. And as someone who was a very scared child, honestly scared adult most of the time too, like I just hated it. And I felt like when November 1st came, it was a like, I feel like I held my breath all October and then I could breathe when November came and we were officially into Thanksgiving and Christmas season. Now, what's so funny is now, even though I'm still scared plenty, October has become one of my favorite months. I mean, this is when the fall colors are really starting to pop. The days are getting cooler and crisper. I love it. It's such a good time to go be in the woods, and I love being in the woods. And just it's just become a time of year that I've just fallen in love with. But as a child, I couldn't see the beauty of October. I couldn't see how great the month was because I was just full of fear. And I think that plays into so many other times in life where fear is stopping you from seeing the beauty that's also right in front of you.
0: I think something that can really help combat that is when you do allow yourself to have a lens to look at the full picture. Because I think sometimes fear really has us become like we narrow in our focus on the thing we're afraid of. And then we do start to have kind of blinders to the beauty that is around us when that fear does exist. And so maybe it's just an opportunity for you to take a step back and look around in a different way than maybe you normally have and see what God's doing.
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1: And just want to encourage you today, especially if you're battling fear in your life over anything you're currently going through. Joshua 1:9 says, be strong and courageous. Do not be afraid. Do not be discouraged, for the Lord your God will be with you wherever you go. Lord,

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0: It is the greatest thing to step outside on a morning like this and just go.
1: Wow, that was a very deep breath.
0: Yeah, that's always what I do. I open the door. I take a very deep breath on a cool, crisp morning like this in the Northland.
1: Maybe you're like Alan and you're enjoying that, which honestly, the mornings are going to be set up great this week, but then the afternoons definitely getting warmer. So take advantage of the cool mornings, because when you step outside later today, it might not feel the same.
0: So,
1: you know,
0: that big, deep breath, like, I think it like clogged one of my ears, and I feel like I need to like pop an ear. Oh, like, I know.
1: Maybe don't take as deep of a breath as Alan.
0: Yeah, that was weird. It's AXL.

0: know there's a lot to love in the Northland.
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0: It's Mornings with Jill and Alan here on Life 97.3. And oh man, I think everyone across the Northland has to be happy this morning. Packers won yesterday. The Vikings won yesterday. The Brewers are only one game away from advancing in the postseason here. And the Vikings are 4-0 now. Jill, how incredibly psyched are you at the moment?
1: I really had to laugh at myself yesterday because I watched the game so excited. They're 4-0. I still can't believe it. But I immediately felt this like weird, woohoo, they won, to also, well, wonder how long that's going to last. You know, like the immediate skepticism sets in.
0: Spoken like a true Minnesota sports fan, by the way, too. Well, this isn't going to last.
1: So it was my reminder in that moment, and maybe you need this too. Hey, let's not let the fear that something will change in the future, that, you know, the losses will begin to outweigh the wins. Like, let's not worry about that. And just celebrate. Don't let that joy be stolen today.
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1: Kickstart my heart and take my soul to the OR, cause I can't find a pulse, can't find the beat. 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
1: Well, this next song, brand new from Ann Wilson. It's called Who I Am to You. And here's Ann sharing a bit of the heart behind this song.
2: The last 6 months of my life have been some of the very hardest I've ever lived through. And I've needed a reminder more than ever of my identity. I think sometimes I have fallen into the trap of the enemy and believing the lies of what he calls me to be. 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
3: 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And lately it's been sounding like the truth.

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0: Yeah, it is one of my favorite October traditions, though, when like the little children show up to your house in costume. 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
1: just
0: know
1: for
0: it.
1: Today. We'll be
0: it's
1: back tomorrow.
0: The end of the show as we know it. And we feel fine. Is this, are we, should we do this every day? Is this how
1: we should do it every day? But
0: why?
1: We'll see you tomorrow. 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
0: Do you not like my singing? It's like you.

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Life 97.3, good morning. I'm Kelly. You know, everything in your life today might not be good, but one of the things that you always have control of is finding the good around you.

0: your love.
1: When was the last time you found yourself in awe? I'm Kelly. 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Yesterday, I was sitting at a coffee shop, and they actually had this journal out on one of the tables that was intended for anybody to just leave whatever thoughts they had inside, which, I mean, you think about that, that's kind of a little dangerous, but it was really entertaining to read through some of the things that were written. On some pages, there were drawings. On others, there were people just writing out some poetry and just some random thoughts. But there were other pages where there were questions at the top. And one that I really loved was, when was the last time you found yourself in awe? And honestly, most of the answers that I read, they all had one thing in common. It was when people took the time to notice what was around them. They saw things like a beautiful sunrise. Somebody said they were sitting by the lake and there were some cattails off in the distance just slowly breezing by. Somebody else said that they noticed a smile on their child that just lit up when something happened. And it just made me think about how often, you know, the beauty that you can notice in your life, it has to first start with taking the time to slow down and to notice. What will you notice today?
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0: You go your entire life having a strong opinion about something, only to one day have that completely change. Hey, I'm Kelly. It's Life 97.3. You see, my whole childhood, I had a very strong opinion and distaste for wearing wool. I always thought that wool was going to be equated with total discomfort because my only experience with it was having a wool sweater where it was scratchy and I would have to wear a turtleneck under it, or I would be really hot when I did not want to be. And then I moved to Duluth and I had friends say, Kelly, you have to have wool socks here. It's just like a staple in the winter, especially. And I thought they were crazy. 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Well, turns out there are socks that are made that are wool, but they are not uncomfortable. And it has literally changed my life. I pretty much only wear wool socks now. Now, why am I talking about wool socks? Well, because, you know, living in the Northland, socks in the winter are so, so important. We need to have them in order to stay warm. And so this time of year, especially, this is a time where we want to make sure our neighbors are kept warm by getting them some socks. And so we have partnered with local organizations around the Northland who are putting on now Socktober. 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

That was Ben Fuller on Life 97.3. He's actually going to be coming back next summer to headline City on the Hill Music Festival. 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
1: 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I'm Kelly. 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I love the thought that fall is one of those things that reminds us that letting go, it can actually be beautiful, especially when it's something that you were never meant to carry.

0: Well, I am so excited to get to hear that song live with you in just a few weeks. I'm Kelly. 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Zach Williams is coming to town with his Revival Nights tour on October 29th. He'll be at the Deck Symphony Hall that evening. Opening is Cochran and Company as well as Christian Hone, and it's going to be such a great time. 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

I hope that you'll give yourself a lot of grace today. I'm Kelly. It's Life 97.3. You know, the thing about being hard on yourself is it doesn't necessarily prevent you from making more mistakes, but it does keep you from experiencing the grace that was already given to you.

0: What if following Jesus today looks a lot less like doing something impressive and more like paying attention? I'm Kelly. It's Life 97.3. You know something really, really special about Jesus? When you read stories about him in the Bible, man, he was such a good noticer. He was never too busy for the person in front of him. He noticed the people that were hurting, the lonely, those that were overlooked, you know, people that others would just maybe walk around. Matthew 9:36 says, when Jesus saw the crowds, he had compassion on them. And it just makes me wonder, you know, how many people have I walked past that were maybe even begging God that somebody would notice them? Maybe today, following Jesus is a lot less complicated than we make it out to be. Maybe it's way less about figuring out how to impress him or those around us and more of just paying attention to those around us. You know, maybe it's sending a simple text that nobody else is going to know about except that person. Maybe it's sitting beside somebody and not trying to fix anything, but just being with them in their pain. Or maybe asking a second question instead of accepting, I'm fine. You know, let's not be so distracted by our own lives that we miss an opportunity to become part of someone else's answered prayer.
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The leaves on the trees aren't the only thing changing right now. I'm Kelly. It's Life 97.3. If you're in a season of a lot of change today, man, I find that in that moment, which that's where I find myself right now, there's got to be some things that are concrete to hang on to. James 1:17 says this, "Every good gift and every perfect gift is from above, coming down from the Father of lights, with whom there is no variation or shadow due to change."

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1: You just never know what your willingness to just be confident in something you're excited about could do for somebody else. I'm Kelly. It's Life 97.3. You know what just never gets old? Watching somebody just be very, very confident in what they are excited about. Letting themselves just kind of not think too much about what other people think they're doing. Let me tell you an example of this. I was at a park yesterday and I was just sitting there on a bench with a friend and we were chatting and all of a sudden we heard some music. And we turn around and somebody was playing, I'm not quite sure what the instrument was, but it was some kind of like whistling thing. And he was just playing and he played for a good, I would say probably 30 minutes at least. And then it gets better. As we're kind of observing the music and all of that, I noticed that there are some bubbles. And not just small little bubbles, no, gigantic bubbles. There was a guy just in the middle of the park with one of those big contraptions making huge bubbles just blowing around the whole park. And, you know, we both were kind of like, okay, like, all right, that's not what we expected to see today. But man, it just reminded me of just when you're just willing to fully embrace who you are, what you love, and what you want to just share with the world. It does something. It can bring joy to other people around you, like it did for us. You know, I wasn't expecting to hear music, have a soundtrack to my conversation, and to see bubbles floating by too, but I smiled, and it gave me a little bit of joy too.
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you navigate change and responsibility and maybe even just some unknown today, I hope you'll hold this promise with you. I'm Kelly, by the way. It's Life 97.3. One of the final things that Jesus said to his disciples still rings true today for you. Matthew 28:20 says this, "And behold, I am with you always to the end of the age."

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1: 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I'm Kelly, and we just want to make sure that this time of year, as you're kind of thinking about maybe those coming months, I know that today with that chill in the air, it's already starting to feel like, okay, it can't be too far before snow starts to be in the forecast too. Now, I'm not going to rush that, okay? I'm not going to do that. But I do want to make sure that you are prepared for the holidays when it comes. So right now, we are offering the opportunity for you to win a pre-holiday gift card pack. With this, you'll win $500 worth in gift cards, 100 each to Home Depot, Starbucks, Amazon, Super One, and Quick Trip. 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
0: Wait, was that just a snowflake? Oh, no. Okay. 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Just some dandruff.

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Hey, I'm Kelly. It's Life 97.3. You know when people say, you look happier? To that, I just replied, thanks. It's October, and I just ate a bowl of soup. Do you feel?

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That was Matthew West on Life 97.3. I'm Kelly. Hey, if you have a prayer request that you would like to include more people in on, we actually have a resource all the time on our website. You can go to life973.com, scroll down to pray, and you're able to submit an anonymous prayer request. 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

0: Maybe we're not all so different after all. Hey, I'm Kelly. It's Life 97.3. Yesterday, while I was down in the cities, I stopped at a coffee shop on my way out of town. And I went and I just sat in the window and I noticed that there was a kind of like a guest book for this coffee shop just sitting there. And it said, you know, write any of your thoughts. You can doodle. You can answer any of the questions we've written in here. And I kind of thought to myself, well, this is a little dangerous, but I'm just going to see what I find. And so I opened it up and I was just peeling through all the pages. It started in January, so there were a lot of things added. And one of the things that I noticed is that on the pages specifically that had some questions written, like one said, what's the best compliment you've ever been given? What is something that you love about yourself? What is the last time that you found yourself in awe? What is your favorite animal? It was really, really cool to see that there were all of these different handwritings. It was clear that so many different people had taken the time to answer. And it made me think about how these people, they probably won't cross paths, didn't know each other, don't know each other, won't have any reason to meet. They're all on different ends of the spectrum or across the spectrum of just life and what they do, what they believe, the things that they see every day, age, stage of life, all of those different things. And yet they all answered the same question. And there were even people who responded to some of the answers and just said, yeah, I love that. And who knows how different those people could be. And yet there was still something that brought them together. You know, I thought it was just such a beautiful thing that I think sometimes we can think that people are just so different from us. And how can we understand or relate to each other? But maybe there's way more similarities than there are differences. And even with those differences, it makes the world so much more beautiful, right?
1: 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I used to think that I didn't belong, I didn't fit in church, and I didn't understand Christian culture. Then I read 1 Corinthians 12. It says, the body is a unit. Though it is made up of many parts, and though all its parts are many, they form one body. So it is with Christ. And it says, now you are the body of Christ, and each one of you is a part of it. I had to believe that I belonged, and now I know I do.
2: A Marriage Moment with Joe and Tara Buchanan.
3: Well, I think if we're approaching it from a accusatory or shameful or judgmental perspective, it can cause damage to the relationship. But if we're approaching it from an honest perspective of, hey, I want to see honest growth in you, I want the benefit to be yours, and this is how it impacts me, then I think that's a much better approach. And I've become much more receptive when you're sharing out of a desire to bring me benefit as well.
4: We're allowed also for preferences. So there are things I brought to you to say, this is not even a right and wrong. We're not talking about like a destructive, a sin issue where it's like a flat out. It's just like, hey, I kind of would like if you could work on this. Mm-hmm. This is how it affects me.
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1: If you were sitting with Jesus today, what do you think he would say to you? I'm Kelly, it's Life 97.3. This next song that we just added on New Music Friday kind of answers that question a bit. Josh Wilson released this song, How Loved You Are, to try to even just talk about how the way that we see ourselves is often so different than the way that Jesus does. Maybe today, even just picture listening, as you listen to this song, picture him looking at you and telling you of the things that he says about you. You are so loved, my friend.

0: Well, we are now in the midst of Socktober. I'm Kelly. 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And they partnered with businesses all across Duluth to make sure that our neighbors stay warm this winter. And so, again, they are doing this. We're joining in. 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
2: Do you have a list of regrets? 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

The cross changes your perspective. This is Paul sitting in for Nikki, and I'm glad you're listening. You know what? I've got some thoughts in just a few moments about how God loves the other person, too.

0: Oh, yeah. The old person is passing away. The new is coming into our lives because of Jesus. Hey, this is Paul. I'm glad you're listening in. You know, when somebody does something wrong to you, I had this conversation with somebody just this past week, and it's just like, take the high road. You know, just because someone does wrong to you, maybe at the workplace or an ex, you don't have to take revenge. You can correct the person in kindness, I believe that, but never out of hatred or bitterness. Because the Lord is going to fight for you, and it's not because he loves you more, but I believe because he loves the other person dearly too. Yeah, it's important for us to have that perspective. God will always find a way to reach us and teach us a lesson so that we can grow in him. But hey, leave it up to him. He's in the business of changing people. 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

0: I was talking to somebody yesterday, and they went to the Renfest. There was this Renaissance Festival in Duluth. I didn't even know about that. Oh, there are so many great activities going on in the Northland. And fall in the Northland, we all know it goes fast. So you're wanting to make the most of every weekend. I was caught behind leaf peepers on the highway north of town here on 61. Yeah, they were all heading back to the Twin Cities, I think, and we were like, it was bumper-to-bumper traffic for quite a while. Well, we have a list of fun fall events here in the Northland at life973.com. Maybe you went to the Bayfield Apple Festival this past weekend. I know friends that did that. I'm still going to head out to Bayfield and pick some apples, I hope, next weekend.
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3: Okay, Northland, this is one you're going to want on your calendar. 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

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And here's a little fun music on a Monday afternoon with Toby Mac.

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It was my granddaughter twins' birthday, and I bought them cat socks. They love their cats. Well, we're going to talk about socks and Socktober right after this next song.

0: 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Do you have some really fun, warm socks? 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

There's a lot of talk about AI in the culture today. 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

0: that is one of those truths that I'm looking forward to. I hope you're looking forward to meeting Jesus, because yes, he is coming back. This is Paul sitting in for Nikki here on Life 97.3. You know, more than 7 in 10 Brits believe that AI will never replace advice from their elders. This according to a new study of 2,000 adults. It found that while 21% of people use artificial intelligence tools for help several times a week, 92% of people still believe some forms of wisdom can only be gained through lived experience. Yeah, in fact, 71% believe that AI advice will never replace genuine human connection with moms and friends and sisters and brothers. Yeah, that's right. So that's an interesting bit of information. In 7 in 10 say wisdom from elders. Well, I hope that the elders that you're listening to are providing wisdom to live by. And of course, God's Word, the Bible, is the place where timeless wisdom exists.
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That is life-changing.

0: drive out of the Life 97.3 listening area. That's right. 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
1: And since we're lifting up gratitude, I just want to say thank you for your support during our fall fundraiser. 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Oh, by the way, coming up next is a song from Switchfoot. This song came out back in about 2004. It's called Dare You to Move. Bass player Tim Foreman has called it a defining song for the band. He said, it's talking to myself, and I think a lot of times I feel stagnant and stuck in the same place. And Dare You to Move is the kind of song I need for myself.

0: tickets yet for Zach Williams. The Revival Nights Tour is coming up in just a few weeks. 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

He is my joy. Paul sitting in for Nikki this afternoon. Here at Life 97.3, Jesus said, I am the light of the world. If you follow me, you won't walk in darkness because you will have the light that leads to life.

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Oh, somebody's praying, and that makes all the difference. I think that God especially hears grandma's prayers. It's just powerful. Somebody's praying for you. Who are you praying for? I know that God hears and answers prayer. 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

0: It's amazing how God does whatever it takes as he pursues hearts all over this world. Hi, this is Paul sitting in for Nikki this afternoon here on Life 97.3. I was noticing that Dallas Jenkins, the director and creator of the Chosen television series, they have wrapped up filming of the final season of the Chosen this past week. Yeah, and so that's going into production. But for a lot of us, watching the Chosen, and if you've seen any of those episodes, it is a powerful presentation of Jesus and the disciples. It's streamed on Amazon Prime and Netflix and just everywhere you can find the Chosen series. But Dallas says, I have nothing but gratitude in finishing the Chosen. So we're looking forward to seeing season 6 coming out in the theaters very soon.
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You know, I ponder that thief on the other cross that turned to Jesus. He had done nothing in his life to earn salvation. In that final moment of his life, he turned to Jesus and said, Lord, remember me when you...

0: Well, on a Monday afternoon, it's nice to not be stuck in traffic like I was yesterday with all the leaf peepers. It was backed up traffic on Highway 61, and it's great to be here in the Northland with all of the fall colors. Well, we know that colder weather is on its way, and we want to encourage you to help us warm up the Northland this fall. All month long, as you're out shopping, shop for warm socks. 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It's one of the least donated items at homeless shelters. So pick up some socks, drop them off. You can drop them off at quite a number of locations across the Northland. There are too many for me to talk about in Hibbing, Grand Rapids, Ashland, Minot, Cloquet, Shell Lake, Hayward, Duluth, and Superior. 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
1: You know, there isn't a GPS to find your way. Just type in the address heaven. 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

Life 97.3, I'm Jill Tracy, and I am so glad to be with you. I hope you had an incredible fall weekend. You know, fall in the Northland, it goes fast. So maybe look at some ideas for this upcoming weekend. A pumpkin patch, a corn maze, apple picking, a festival worth the drive. There are some activities put together for you to check out at life973.com.

0: 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Oh, it's Kid Logic time, which means it's time for you to make someone else in the Northland smile with your story. Text it to me, Jill Tracy, in the Life 97.3 studios, 888-720-9730. Debbie sends this one. She says, back when my 10-year-old Izzy was just five, one day, yeah, I'll admit it, she was on my very last nerve. And I didn't want to be mean, I didn't want to be rude, but I did want her to kind of pull it back. So I said to her, you know, honey, you were pushing mommy's buttons today. And that got a look of, what are you talking about? Izzy said, Mom, you don't have any buttons except your belly button, and I'm not pushing that.
1: 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Let me share a scripture that at first I simply did not believe. Matthew 11, 28 through 30 says, "Come to me, all you who are weary and burdened, and I will give you rest. Take my yoke upon you and learn from me, for I am gentle and humble in heart, and you will find rest for your souls. For my yoke is easy and my burden is light." Now, after some struggles and growth, I can take hold of this promise.
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Oh, yep, we've hit that month that we are surrounded by candy. But is it yuckier than it used to be? I mean, I can promise you that those little chocolate bars, the little mini ones, you know, they taste different. 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Or did I just grow up and now my taste buds taste it differently? Who changed? The chocolate or me? Why?

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0: Wait, was that just a snowflake? Oh, no. Okay. Ooh, thank goodness. Just some dandruff.